those times at night when you just hurt me and just ran out with that other fella. Baby, I knew about it. I just didn't care.

0: Halberg & Friends, det her var nummeret altid. 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
1: It's not time to make a change, just relax, take it easy. You're still young, that's your fault. There's so much you have to know.

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A fantasy we create about people and places as we'd like them to be. But you know what truth is? It's that little baby you're holding, and it's that man you fought with this morning, the same one you're going to make love with tonight.

I get a kick, though it's clear to me you obviously don't adore me.